0: Frankie in Hollywood, Duran Duran in Rio, or Wham in Heaven. It all adds up to 80s heaven, and you can snatch a slice of it this Saturday afternoon between 4 and 6pm as we go back to the 80s with me, Tony Francis. We'll have the Twin Spin, Tony's 12-inch and the Child's Choice, as well as 2 hours of great music from the best decade in history, right here on 88.6 Island Radio.
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Heaven was written for the film Rush, which was directed by Lily Zanon, and it was a good opportunity because it was really needed to illustrate loss because of what happens in the movie, and it was a good opportunity for me to write about my son, about the loss of my son, and also have somewhere to put it. And I really wanted to say something about what had happened to me. And the opportunity the movie gave me was excellent because it meant that I could write this song for the film and express my own feelings and have it come out soon so that there was an audience for it.

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0: Yankee in Hollywood, Duran Duran in Rio, or Wham in Heaven. 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We'll have the Twin Spin, Tony's 12-inch and the Child's Choice, as well as 2 hours of great music from the best decade in history, right here on 88.6 Island Radio.
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Please help make the future of Zakynthos' stray animals bright by supporting the Zakynthos Animal Welfare Fund. To find out what they do or make a donation, go to www.zawf.gr or find one of the collection boxes in resort. Maybe you could adopt one too.

some top, top names in the birthday file, as you'd rightfully expect. Brian Connolly, Bob Geldof, Steve Miller, Sheila Ferguson, John Lennon, Jackson Browne, Midgeur, Kirsty MacColl. Not bad, eh? An English rock group of the 70s who had their name nicked by an American rock group of the late 80s, the Rotters, had their lesser of two hits played. It's the Steve Bishop Oldie. An Elton classic sung by three ladies is the 90s choice. Stored at two, 1959 and 1981. If I wasn't in here, I'd be listening to this as well. Sounds pretty good, doesn't it?

You can do magic. And then smooth, please. Limmy and the Family Cooking there. Before that, Apple Jacks, Randy Edelman and Billy Joel. Did I say back to 1959 for Stored at 2?

I'd give for a bar of milk chocolate right now. Could dunk it in my tea. Delicious. Still at two this week, as Phil Collins there, February 1981, In the Air Tonight, held at number two. John Lennon, big time him, obviously, because poor fella just died. He was in the charts with Woman, and before that, July 1959. Marty Wilde held at two with his cover of A Teenager with Love, been a big hit in America. He got to it first, released it here. Stalled at two because Bobby Darin was at number one with Dream Lover. There you go. Stalled at two. Is that feature done and out of the way? Get cracking on, shall we? Vanity Fair, early in the morning. Not long now to the birthday party.

I can feel a new Vanity Fair from the late 60s and early in the morning. Want a clue to the first artist in the birthday file? Okay, think glam rock group of the 70s. Lead singer, blonde hair, and they didn't mind putting on the makeup either. Massive clue there. I'm sure you can guess who that's going to be. On the way after this from Chris Rea, singing about those Stainsby girls.

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They really did do some cracking tunes. Remembering Brian Connolly, born in Glasgow, 5th of October 1945. We lost him far too soon in 1997. Strikingly blonde-haired, mic-stand-bending lead singer with pop-turned-glam-rock group The Sweet during their early to mid-70s most successful era. Blockbuster was their only number one single, but they should have had more with 9 other top 10 hits, 5 of them stalling at number 2. Wigwam Bam, number 4 in the UK in October 1972. Bob Geldof, he has a birthday the 5th of October, born Dunlair, County Dublin, 1951. Singer-songwriter, author, political activist, occasional actor, co-overseer of Band Aid and Live Aid, and lead singer with Irish rock band Boomtown Rats before going solo. And this will be Banana Republic, number 3 here, November into December, way back in 1980.

Steve Miller of Milwaukee, Wisconsin, born there 5th of October 1943, guitarist and singer-songwriter who began his career in blues rock and evolved to more of a pop sound from the mid-70s onwards, with a few popular singles and albums fronting his Steve Miller Band. The title track to the Fly Like an Eagle LP was a US number two, and in Canada as well, in 1976. He shares a birthday with Russell Mayall, who was born Los Angeles, 1948, on the 5th of October. He formed and fronted anarchic pop band Sparks with older brother Ron on keyboards in 1971. Their music career spans six decades, and you try and stop them touring, see them while you can. He's known for his flamboyant and hyperactive stage presence and once far-reaching falsetto voice. They still release new music today. We're going to go back to November 1974, getting to number 13, Never Turn Your Back on Mother Earth. Good advice.

5th of October, a popular day to be born on. You can add Brian Johnson to that list as well. Born Dunstan near Gateshead, 1947. Founding member of rock band Geordie of the early 70s until they split in 1978. Following a successful audition, he became frontman of AC/DC after the death of Bon Scott in 1980. All Because of You, a number 6 for Geordie in April 1973. 6th of October, Kevin Cronin, born in Illinois, 1951. Lead vocalist, rhythm guitarist, an occasional keyboardist for rock band REO Speedwagon, co-writing many of their hits. Bandmate Gary Richrath wrote this one for the High Fidelity LP with Cronin on vocal. It's Take It On The Run, got to number 19 here in August 1981, a top 5 hit in America and Canada, and went top 30 in Australia.

Another one of those records should have been a massive hit, certainly much bigger than it was. 6th of October 1951, Gavin Sutherland was born in Peterhead in Aberdeenshire. Writer of Rod Stewart's hit Sailing and surviving Sutherland brother, who along with the band Quiver released several albums during the 70s with the notable single Arms of Mary. That was from the Slipstream LP Secrets, got to number 35 November into December in 1976. Millie, she was born Millie Small in Clarendon, Jamaica, 6th of October 1946. We lost her 6 years ago. Guided by her manager Chris Blackwell, she recorded My Boy Lollipop, a song originally released by Barbie Gay in 1956. It went top five in the UK and the US in 1964. Her couple of follow-up singles weren't quite so successful though.

And for Millie, it's a natural progression to Richard Jobson, who was born Kirk Coldy in Fife, 6th of October 1960. Singer-songwriter with Scottish punk rock and new wave band Skids, also playing guitar and keyboards as well. He went on to become a director, writer and producer, and has been a television presenter as well. The non-album single Masquerade, written with bandmate Stuart Adamson, as most of their material was a UK number 14 in June 1979.

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Frankie in Hollywood, Duran Duran in Rio, or Wham in Heaven. It all adds up to 80s heaven, and you can snatch a slice of it this Saturday afternoon between 4 and 6pm as we go back to the 80s with me, Tony Francis. We'll have the Twin Spin, Tony's 12-inch and the Child's Choice, as well as 2 hours of great music from the best decade in history, right here on 88.6 Island Radio.

Well, she's got a very famous dad, and her mum was well known as well back in the day. Samantha Brown, that is, goes by the name of Sam Brown, born in Stratford, East London, 7th of October 1964. Singer-songwriter, multi-instrumentalist, arranger and record producer. She's been involved on many artists' records and a music career of nearly 50 years. She's backed vocals for Pink Floyd, Gary Moore, George Harrison and Spandau Ballet. She's the daughter of musician Joe Brown and the late session singer Vicky Brown from her 1988 debut album Stop. A follow-up to that title track, Top 5 Hits, her version of Holland Dozier Holland's Can I Get a Witness got to number 15 in the charts in June of 1989. 7th of October is also the birth date of Kevin Godley, born in Prestwich in Lancashire, 1945. Singer-songwriter, drummer, music video director. He drummed, sang and wrote with Hot Legs, Neil Sedaka, and during his tenure with 70s art rock band 10cc, and later as part of breakaway duo Godley and Cream in the 80s. This is Wedding Bells, got to number 7 for 2 weeks for Godley and Cream, December 81 into January 1982.

would be your John Mellencamp then. He was born in Seymour, Indiana, 7th of October, 1951. Rose to fame in the 80s as John Cougar Mellencamp for his catchy populist brand of Heartland Rock, like there's ROCK in the USA. And that one, Jack and Diane, crossed over to the UK, getting to number 25 in November 1982. 8th of October, happy birthday to Sheila Ferguson, born in Philadelphia in 1957. Singer-songwriter, actress and author. She was the second longest serving member of 70s female soul vocal group, The Three Degrees, singing lead vocal on most of their biggest hits. When they split mid-80s, she tried to go solo, but did forge a prolific stage and TV career. She's very prominent on the backing vocals here. Their first single in the UK to chart, Year of Decision, got to number 13 in May 74.

Love it. John Lennon, of course, born Liverpool, 9th of October 1940, died back in 1980. Singer, songwriter and peace activist, co-founded the Beatles from his previous band, the Quarrymen. He helped shape a music revolution through the 60s, a case of four men, a producer and a record label, being talented and in the right place at the right time. When they split in 1970, he went solo and moved to Manhattan. He had a rebellious nature and acerbic wit in his music, writing and drawings, and also in his films and interviews as well. That came from the Revolver LP, and that was I'm Only Sleeping. Jackson Browne, he was born Clyde Jackson Browne in Heidelberg in Germany, 9th of October, 1948. One-time member of the Nitty Gritty Dirt Band in the 60s. He wrote Eagles' first hit record, Take It Easy, and Doctor My Eyes for the Jackson 5. As a solo artist, most of his success has been in America, where he sold over 30 million records. And this is another track. Again, it should have been a huge hit here, but just got overlooked. In the Shape of a Heart got to number 66 here in October 86. Was it-

you go, in Whitechapel, East London, 10th of October 1943. He died back in 2005. Lead singer and harmonica player with North London beat group The Honeycombs, famed for having a female drummer in Anne Honey Langtry, and their Joe Meek produced sound as well. Have I the Right? Number one for 2 weeks, August into September 1964.

More birthday filers with birthdays this week. We've got Rod Temperton, John Entwistle, David Lee Roth, Harold Faltermeyer, Tanya Tucker, Colin Cooper of the Climax Blues Band, Al Martino, Leroy Van Dyke, and the much missed and gorgeous Kirsty McCall, born in Croydon in Surrey, 10th of October 1959. She wrote and recorded many songs from the late 70s to her tragic and untimely death in December 2000. Known for her distinctive multi-layered harmonies, clever lyrics, and also for that Christmas record with the Pogues. She bravely took on Brian Wilson's You Still Believe in Me from the Beach Boys' Pet Sounds album in 1981. Alas, this single didn't chart at all, but it's well worth a play. And the Steve Bishop Oldie is coming up right after this. God bless you, Kirsty.

It was a top 40 hit, but I bet you haven't heard that in decades. Mr. Big, not the American lot of the late 80s, but the British lot of the mid 70s, formed by lead singer Jeff Payne, also known as Jeff Dickin. They were known as Burnt Oak in the late 60s, and when they played London's Marquee Club in 1972, their manager changed their name to Mr. Big just because he could. They got to support Queen on their A Night at the Opera tour at the end of 1975. They had released several singles but couldn't buy a hit, and when Romeo was released in February 1977, a temporary ban by the BBC aroused interest and helped it to number four. Good old BBC. That was the follow-up single, Feel Like Calling Home, a number 35, May into June 1977. Ian Hunter produced a third album for them the following year, but it was over and the band soon split up. They have reformed a few times since and released albums in 1996 and 2011. Steve Bishop-Oldie, Mr. Big, and Feel Like Calling Home.

Easy Beats and eventually Nick Lowe. Pressing the button, but nothing was happening. Story of my life, that. 90s record time.

0: do like that. Any record that makes me go goosebumpy, I love. Wilson Phillips with a track from the 1991 Two Rooms CD celebrating the songs of Elton John and Bernie Taupin. There's artists like Eric Clapton, Kate Bush, Sting, The Beach Boys, Rod Stewart, George Michael. They all queue up to pay homage and record their versions of songs Elton has already made famous. That's my favourite of the whole lot. Not released as a single, even though it should have been, and had a lot of American airplay, forcing it into the US and Canadian adult contemporary charts. Nice from the 90s. Came from Wilson Phillips, and that was their take on Daniel.
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1: Thousands of pro-Palestine demonstrators are expected to march through central London this lunchtime. The Met Police has imposed conditions on both the event and the counter-protest to minimise what it calls the risk of serious disruption to communities. The force anticipates between 7 and 10,000 demonstrators will attend the pro-Palestine march, which is scheduled to begin at midday. Meanwhile, the Northern Ireland Secretary, Sir Chris Bryant, has announced that he's banned the contentious Drumcree parade. He says it's not been possible to reach an understanding between the loyalist Orange Order and nationalist residents of the Garvaghy Road in Portadown. He had been under growing pressure to act after a standoff between the two sides had lasted almost 2 weeks.
2: The Chief Constable of the PSNI got in touch with me and asked me to look at the original determination by the Parades Commission to see whether it should still stand. And I've looked at the changing situation in Portadown, the fact that it's very difficult for that procession to proceed, and I've decided that it's not in the public interest.
1: Survival rates for prostate cancer are on the up. Prostate Cancer UK says that's down to research breakthroughs and a number of new treatments being introduced on the NHS. Natalia Narori is the charity's head of data and evidence.
3: We are hoping for investments in better support services, investments in NHS resources, so that men get access to the care they need in a timely way so that their prostate cancer can be treated, but also investments in research.
1: The Premier League returns to action today after the long international break. The early kickoff sees champions Arsenal host Leeds United. And gladiator and Olympian Montel Douglas says she's enjoying watching her former Strictly partner present the new series. Montel was partnered with Johannes Radebe on the show back in 2024.
4: It's like it's starting again, and we all like a little bit of reinvention. So it's like to see how much it grows from now and just to see what happens with the series. I'm rooting for all of them, I really do. I really feel for them. I know what they're going through every week in that studio, but also live in front of the nation.
1: That's the latest from Radio News Hub. I'm John Collins.
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6: As AI surges, new global research finds 83% of businesses say its adoption is already outpacing their existing governance capabilities. Here's Sebastian Weir from IBM.
7: We're expecting a 67% increase in spending in AI over the next 2 years, but with the continued gap between governance lagging behind adoption, this is only going to exacerbate the delay in getting value out of AI. We find that really understanding how AI works, what it can do and how it can change is the most effective way of unlocking its benefits. You can find even more from our latest IBV report online.
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8: Well, good morning. We're back again on a beautiful day here on the island of Zakynthos. If you've just arrived here, we hope you're going to have a great week. I think from that point of view, just relax, sit back and enjoy yourselves and don't go crazy. Just take life easy. That's why you're here. Now, what have we got in store for you weather-wise? Well, we're expecting a high of 25 degrees, and currently it's at 20 degrees, with a real feel of 22 degrees. The air quality is set at fair, and we've got a light breeze of from the west-southwest of 5 kilometres an hour, so just a gentle breeze to freshen you up in the morning. I think if you're willing to just stay with us and go through the adverts, please just bear with us. We'll be back shortly with some good music for you and some information from Valerie. We'll be back shortly.
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0: Well, there you go. That was a couple of tracks there. One from the Flowerpot Men and one from the Everly Brothers. Valerie, have you got any history for us, please?
1: On this day in 2025, John Lodge, English singer, songwriter and bassist, sadly died. He was an English musician who was the bass guitarist, co-lead vocalist and the songwriter for the long-standing progressive rock band The Moody Blues. Joining the group in 1966, he contributed to many of The Moody Blues' most acclaimed works, including Ride My Seesaw, Isn't Life Strange, and I'm Just a Singer. Now, beyond his work with the Moody Blues, John Lodge collaborated with fellow bandmate Justin Hayward in the Blues Jays project in 1974 to 75 and released a solo album such as A Natural Avenue and 10,000 Light Years Ago. And he also worked as a record producer and remained active in touring and recording throughout his life. In 2008, he was inducted into the Rock and Roll Hall of Fame as a member of the Moody Blues. He sadly died on the 10th of October 2025, aged 82. Now, his death was announced by his family later that day, who described it as a sudden and unexpected, and said he was surrounded by loved ones at the time.
0: Well, of course, we've got a couple of tracks coming up. One will be John Lodge with the Moody Blues, and we'll follow that up with one from the Equals. See what we can make of these.

0: Well, there they go. That was The Equals. And before that, we had Moody Blues featuring John Lodge. Valerie, a bit more history for us, please.
1: Yeah, obviously in 2013, the discovery of the first
2: Island
1: chemical
2: Radio,
1: to prevent the death of brain tissue in a neurodegenerative disease was held as an exciting and historic moment in medical research, although it was said more work was needed to develop a drug that could be taken by patients. Commenting on the research, Professor Roger Morris from King's College said, "This finding, I suspect, will be judged by history as a turning point in the search for medicines to control and prevent Alzheimer's disease." And on this day in 2010, Prime Minister David Cameron said defence spending would fall by 8% over 4 years. Harrier jump jets, the Navy's flagship HMS Hart Royal, and planned Nimrod spy planes would be axed, and 42,000 Ministry of Defence and Armed Forces jobs cut by 2015. The RAF and Navy would lose 5,000 jobs each, the Army 7,000, and the Ministry of Defence 25,000 civilian staff. God, I bet they were pleased.
0: Yeah, they were, and that's what's got the country into that wonderful position where if there were a war to start, they wouldn't have enough soldiers to fight it.
1: No, exactly.
0: Classic. But at least they saved money. I bet they gave it to another nation to bomb someone.
1: Yeah.
0: Well, we've got a couple of tracks coming up now. One from the Drifters, but first of all, a classic from Scott McKenzie. Here's Scott McKenzie first.

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0: Well, that was the Drifters. I mean, I say that was the Drifters. That was probably one of the iterations of the Drifters group itself. Because as time went on, the group split up, people kept the name and just reformed another group. And I think that was one probably at the end of their time. But before that, we had a classic track from Scott McKenzie, so that made up for it. Valerie, a bit more history for us, please.
1: Yeah, on this day in 2010, Solomon Burke, American singer, songwriter and preacher, sadly died. He shaped the sound of rhythm and blues as one of the founding fathers of soul music in the 1960s. He has been called a key transitional figure bridging R&B and soul. He had a string of hits including Cry to Me, If You Need Me, Got to Get You Off of My Mind, Down in the Valley, and Everybody Needs Somebody to Love. He was referred to as Ali of Soul and King Solomon. Due to his minimum chart success in comparison to other soul music greats such as James Brown, Wilson Pickett and Otis Redding. Now, he's been described as the genre's most unfairly overlooked singer of its golden age. For many years, he struggled with his health, with his weight estimated somewhere between 300 and 400 pounds.
0: A big man.
1: Yeah. In 2006, a New York Times writer wrote of him, wide-shaped in his youth, he grew into a Henry VIII likeness and had to be wheeled to his throne. Now, he died at an Amsterdam airport while on a plane from Washington Dulles International Airport that had just landed. The cause of death was not immediately clear. According to the family, he died of natural causes. He was only 70 years when he died.
0: I think maybe his weight had something to do with it, sadly.
1: It had to be, didn't it, really?
0: Yeah. Well, of course, we got a track from Solomon Burke, Everybody Needs Somebody to Love. It's an absolute classic, and we'll follow that up with a track from The Doors. But here's Solomon Burke first.

Island Radio. Every song has a memory.

0: Well, that was The Doors, and before that, the late, great Solomon Burke. Valerie, a bit more history for us, please.
1: Yeah, on this day in 1999, large numbers of people gathered to watch the giant Millennium Wheel become the latest landmark on the London skyline. The engineering feat it has taken all weekend to assemble and erect. Now, the wheel stands some 400 foot, or 125 metres high, surpassing the Big Ben Clock Tower and St Paul's Cathedral. At the time, it was leaning at 65 degrees above the River Thames. One sceptical observer said, "It looks like a large bicycle wheel with spokes. I assume it works all right, but it looks highly dangerous to me. I'm not going on it."
0: Don't blame him.
1: And on this day in 1996, a Scottish fisherman found the world's oldest message in a bottle. The Guinness Book of World Records confirmed it was a 98-year-old and was cast into the ocean by Captain C. Hunter Brown, a scientist at the Glasgow School of Navigation who was studying the currents in the North Sea. The bottle was one of 1,890 bottles released on June 10th, 1914, and the 315th to be entered into the Captain Brown's log, which is still kept and updated by Marine Scotland Science in Aberdeen. These drift bottles were data traps intended to capture information with the help of regular people.
0: Gosh, 1,980 of them. Shame he didn't live long enough to see them all come back, wasn't
1: it? Yeah, absolutely.
0: Well, we've got a couple of tracks coming up now. One from the Crystals, but first of all, one from Simon and Garfunkel. Here they come.

0: I don't know. Someone's been messing around with the tracks that we've got here in the studio. They've been putting in ones that have been re-recordings of tracks. I love the originals best. I'm sorry about that one. That was the Crystals. Anyway, before that, we had a classic from Simon and Garfunkel to make up for it. Valerie, bit of history for us, please.
1: On this day in 1988, Igor Judge, a British QC, was sworn in as a High Court judge, where he would be known confusingly as Mr. Justice Judge, the High Court Judge.
0: Cue for a joke there somewhere. Yes.
1: And on this day in 1980, Prime Minister Margaret Thatcher made her memorable defiance speech, "You turn if you want to, the lady's not for turning," at her party's conference in Brighton. This was a speech that was determined to enhance her image. However, the history books have begun to interpret as a defining her as the intransigent politician who was self-obsessed and who believed that she could never be wrong.
0: Not a bad judgment on their behalf.
1: Couldn't stand the woman.
0: No. Well, we've got a couple of tracks going to take us up to the ads, news and weather, so please, once that comes up, please stay tuned to us. We'll be back after that with some more music for you. What have we got for you to take you up to there? Well, we've got a track from the Chiffons and one from the Casuals. Let's hope these are original tracks. Here they come.
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1: Between 7 and 10,000 demonstrators are expected to attend a pro-Palestine march in London this lunchtime. The Met Police have warned of serious disruption to communities and imposed conditions on both the march and a planned counter-protest. People are expected to gather on the embankment at midday. Protesters have been warned that they could be arrested if they refuse to remove face masks. The Drumcree Parade in Northern Ireland, meanwhile, has been banned from taking place. Northern Ireland Secretary Sir Chris Bryant says it's not been possible to find an agreement between the Orange Order and nationalist residents of the Garvaghy Road in Portadown.
2: Everybody will have seen over the last 2 weeks that there's been a major standoff. I've been trying to find a solution to that. I've had both sides of the argument, both the Garvaghy Road residents and the Orange Order in. We've been talking it through, trying to find a solution, and unfortunately we've not been able to do that.
1: Prostate cancer survival rates are improving despite an increase in the number of cases. That's linked to research breakthroughs and a number of treatments being introduced to the NHS, according to Prostate Cancer UK. Natalia Narori is the charity's head of data and evidence.
3: The report shows a 7% increase in cases in 2025 when compared to the year before, which really shows that prostate cancer must be prioritized and support services must be enabled so that men can live longer and also live well with prostate cancer.
1: A rare bottle of whiskey has become the second most valuable ever sold at auction after it went for £2.1 million. When measured in US dollars, the bottle of the Macallan 1926 is the most valuable ever sold. And Strictly's back on our screens tonight as the remaining celebs take to the dance floor for the third live show of the series. The new presenting lineup has received some mixed reviews so far, but former contestant, Olympian and gladiator Montel Douglas says she's enjoying it.
4: The series has been great, such a reinvention. I was there in the first live recording to support Johannes in his new role. And honestly, like the refresh and the rebrand is so good. They were definitely all on a journey.
1: That's the latest from Radio News Hub. I'm John Collins.
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7: Well, what have we got in store for you weather-wise for the coming week? Well, the beginning of the week looks like it might be a bit showery. We've got quite high possibilities through till Tuesday. After that, the temperature during the course of the early part of the day dips on Wednesday to 20 degrees, we're expecting as a high. But we've lost the rain from there on in. So it swings and roundabouts, to be quite honest. We're looking at an average temperature through the course of the week of perhaps 23 degrees, with an early morning temperature average somewhere around about the 16 degree mark. So it's beginning to show it's autumn's on the way. I think from that point of view, just take it easy. If it does start to rain in your area, there's plenty of buses that are very, very cheaply priced, take you anywhere on the island and you can enjoy yourselves.
8: €2.
7: Yes, indeed. €2. Mm. Can't beat that, can you? Mm. And you could go to a part that's there's no rain. Anyway, we've got the rest of the ads coming up, so please stay tuned to us. We'll be back after that with a track by the Birds. So we'll talk to you soon.
9: Άφησε το ένστικτό σου να σε οδηγήσει στην πραγματική απόλαυση. 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

0: Taking us into the second hour of the show, that was a classic track from the Byrds, Turn, Turn, Turn. Valerie, a bit more history for us, please, if you will.
1: Yeah, on this day in 1975, Elizabeth Taylor got married for the sixth time. She remarried British actor Richard Burton at a remote location in Botswana. They divorced the following year. Now, the Krupp diamond was also known as the Elizabeth Taylor diamond, as one of Elizabeth Taylor's most beloved jewels. But it had a dramatic history before it landed on the iconic actress's finger. Before Richard Burton bought the 33-carat diamond for Taylor, it had been owned by the Nazis, sold in a bold robbery and recovered by the FBI. But after Burton gifted the diamond to Elizabeth Taylor, his then wife, it became one of her most prized possessions.
0: Oh, I bet it did, yeah.
1: Now, Elizabeth Taylor owned the jewel until her death in 43 years later. And on this day in 1971, after being sold to Robert McCulloch, chairman of the McCulloch Oil Corporation, London Bridge was dismantled and each piece numbered and moved to the United States. Following reassembly, London Bridge opened in the Lake Havasu City, Arizona. Now, McCulloch and his business associate, C.V. Wood, had concluded that London Bridge was exactly the kind of thing that Lake Havasu needed to make an attractive resort city and a tourist destination. Now, the gamble paid off and land sales soared. For a population of just a few hundred in 1960s, the town blossomed to 10,000.
0: Gosh.
1: By 1974. That year, the bridge drew almost 2 million visitors to the new city.
0: Well, I'm blowed. I can't think that the bridge would be that attractive, but because it wasn't the original London Bridge, that got destroyed by fire, I believe. Anyway, they made money on it, so good on them.
1: Yeah, they probably owned most of the land too.
0: They probably did, yeah. Well, we've got a couple of tracks coming up now. One from the Box Tops and a classic from PJ Proby. Here comes PJ Proby first.

0: Well, that was the Box Tops, and before that, a classic from PJ Proby with a song from West Side Story, Somewhere. Barry, a bit more history for us, please.
1: Yeah, on this day in 1964, the Tokyo Summer Olympics opening ceremony is the first to be relayed live by satellites around the world. And on this day in 1961, Martin Kemp, English singer, songwriter and bass player, was born, best known as the bassist in the new wave band Spandau Ballet and for his role as Steve Owen in EastEnders. Now, he's the younger brother of Gary Kemp, who was also a member of Spandau Ballet and an actor. In 2012, he finished third in the 10th series of Celebrity Big Brother, and in 2017 he appeared as a judge on the BBC series Let It Shine. He appeared on the 25th series of I'm a Celebrity, Get Me Out of Here, finishing in 7th place. Now, Spandau Ballet went on to have a great deal of success in the new romantic era, with four of their albums reaching the top 10 of the UK album charts. The song True gave the band their first UK number one album, and with the album's title track single. Kemp performed with his band on the popular 1984 Famine Relief Project song Do They Know It's Christmas, written by Bob Delford and Midge Ure. Because of the dispute with royalties, the band split up in the early 1990s. Kemp and his brother Gary returned to acting in 1990, both appearing in the British film The Craze, which they played the notorious gangster twins. I would have thought they suited that really well.
0: Probably did, yes. Well, we got a couple of tracks coming up, one from the Bee Gees, but of course one from Spandau Ballet featuring Martin Kemp on bass, which in actual fact only took him a short time to learn, apparently. Anyway, here's Spandau Ballet first.

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0: Well, that was the Bonzo Dog Doodah Band, and before the ads we had one from Spandau Ballet and one from the Bee Gees. Valerie, a bit more history for us, please.
1: On this day in 1961, following a volcanic eruption, the entire population of the South Atlantic island of Tristan da Cunha was evacuated to Britain. Now, Tristan's 264 inhabitants were forced to evacuate, picked up by a Dutch liner that happened to arrive the next day. Within hours, the whole community was aboard, leaving everything apart from a few things they could carry with them, a rifle, an overcoat and a lamp, together with their small boats which they stored in their gardens when they reached England weeks later. They were housed on a disused military airbase near Southampton, a port city in England's south coast. It was said so much is strange to them. They'd never seen shops because on the island money wasn't used. Boats were their livelihood. For them, they had been no industrial revolution, and for 150 years they lived simple agricultural lives out of touch with the world progress. Adapting to the 9-to-5 work pattern proved tricky for this group of community farmers. Here, when they go to work in the morning, you've got one job. You've got to look forward to the whole week of getting up for the same time, going to the same place, doing the same work every day, said one of the rescued islanders who were used to a more varied life determined by natural rhythms. Quite sad, isn't it?
0: It is sad. And from what I can understand, they weren't able to return to the island because of the way that it had been destroyed.
1: Oh, dear.
0: Well, we've got a couple of tracks coming up now. One from Stephen Stills, and following that, we'll have one from the Beatles. Here's Stephen Stills first.

0: Couple of golden oldies there. One from the Beatles, and before that, one from Stephen Stills. Valerie, bit of history for us, please.
1: Yes, on this day in 1959, Kirsty MacColl, English singer-songwriter, was born. She sang on a number of recordings produced by her husband, Stephen Lillywhite, most notably Fairy Tales of New York by the Pogues. Her first single, They Don't Know, would have chart success a few years later when covered by Tracy Ullman. Her death in 2000 led to the Justice for Kirsty campaign. Her debut solo single, They Don't Know, released in 1979, peaked at number 2 on the Music Week Airplay chart. However, a distributor's strike prevented copies of the single getting to record store, and the single consequently failed to appear on the UK singles chart. After a series of backing parts, she returned to recording as a solo artist and received critical acclaim upon the release of Kite, an LP, in 1989. The album was widely praised by critics, and lyrics addressed life in Margaret Thatcher's Britain. MacColl's biggest chart success from the album was a cover of the Kinks' song Days, which gave her a UK top 20 hit in 1989. Following a diving session while on holiday with her sons, as the group was surfacing from a dive, a powerboat moving at high speed entered the restricted area. She saw the boat coming before her sons did. Louis, aged 13 at the time, was not in its path, but Jamie, then aged 15, was. She was able to push him out of the way, although she sustained minor head and rib injuries. However, she was struck by the powerboat, which ran over Kirsty, suffering severe chest and head injuries, and sadly died instantly at the age of just only 41 years old.
0: Gosh, terrible. Terrible tragedy.
1: Yeah.
0: Well, we've got a couple of tracks coming up, one from the Beach Boys, but of course one from Kirsty MacColl. We'll play you the track called Days.
1: Mm-hmm.

0: Well, that was the Beach Boys, and before that, a classic from Kirsty MacColl. Barry, bit of history for us, please.
1: Yeah, on this day in 1957, a major radiation leak was detected at the Windscale, now known as Sellafield nuclear plant in Cumbria, after an accident 3 days earlier. Now, milk from all the dairy cows from about 500 square kilometres of nearby countryside was diluted and destroyed for about a month. On this day in 1953, James Eyre, English singer, songwriter, guitarist and producer, was born. His stage name, Midge, is a phonetic reversal of Jim. He had success in the 70s and 80s in bands including Slick, Thin Lizzy, Rich Kids, Visage, and as the second band leader of Ultra Fox after John Fox had left, carrying the band into high chart positions for the six following years before disbanding. In 1984, he co-wrote and produced the charity single Do They Know It's Christmas for the supergroup Band Aid, which he organised with Bob Geldof. He acts as a trustee for the charity. The single sold 3.7 million copies in the UK at first release and has become a staple Christmas song. It is the second highest selling single in UK chart history. He organised the events Live Aid and Live 8 with Geldof and serves as an ambassador for Save the Children. He achieved his first UK top 10 solo hit in 1982 with No Regrets. In 1985, The Gift reached number 2 in the UK album charts and the UK number 1 single If I Was. Now, Midge lives with his wife, actress Sheridan Forbes, whom he married in 2003. They have 3 daughters and is still active in the music business.
0: Well, we've got a couple of tracks coming up now then, one from the band and of course one from Midge Ure. Here comes Midge Ure with If I Was.

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1: Between 7 and 10,000 demonstrators are expected to attend a pro-Palestine march in London this lunchtime. The Metropolitan Police has warned of serious disruption to communities and imposed conditions on both the march and a planned counter-protest. People are expected to gather on the embankment at midday. Protesters have been warned that they could be arrested if they refuse to remove face masks. Meanwhile, the Northern Ireland Secretary, Sir Chris Bryant, has announced that he's banned the contentious Drumcree parade. He says it's not been possible to reach an understanding between the Loyalist Orange Order and nationalist residents of the Garvaghy Road in Portadown. He had been under growing pressure to act after a standoff between the two sides that had lasted almost 2 weeks.
2: The Chief Constable of the PSNI got in touch with me and asked me to look at the original determination by the Parades Commission to see whether it should still stand. And I've looked at the changing situation in Portadown, the fact that it's very difficult for that procession to proceed, and I've decided that it's not in the public interest.
1: Prostate cancer cases have risen by 7% in just 1 year, but survival rates could be improving. That's according to Prostate Cancer UK. Researchers say the risk of death has dropped by almost a quarter in 7 years. Natalia Narori is from the charity.
3: We were hoping for more investment into prostate cancer research and more investment into support services from the NHS as well. So hopefully we can all work together to make sure that prostate cancer treatment is improved.
1: The Premier League returns to action today after the long international break. The early kickoff sees champions Arsenal host Leeds United. And gladiator and Olympian Montel Douglas says she's enjoying watching her former Strictly partner present the new series of the show. Montel was partnered with Johannes Raderby back in 2024.
4: It's like it's starting again, and we all like a little bit of reinvention. So it's like to see how much it grows from now and just to see what happens for the series. I'm rooting for all of them, I really do. I really feel for them. I know what they're going through every week in that studio, but also live in front of the nation.
1: That's the latest from Radio News Hub. I'm John Collins.
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8: Well, what have we got in store for you weather-wise today? Well, earlier on, we had an expected high of 25 degrees. That expectation has now gone up to 28 degrees. Currently, it's 24 degrees out there, so it's beginning to warm up, which is great. Sadly, though, the air is still set at, air quality is still set at fair. So from that point of view, if you have asthma, just take it steady when you're going out there. We got the rest of the ads coming up, so please stay tuned to us. We'll be back shortly with a track by the Avons, just to introduce the third hour of today's show. We're fortunate today we're on for an additional hour. Whether you feel you're fortunate or not is a debatable point, but not to worry. Anyway, here come the rest of the ads.
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1: Rub a ball like I'm bouncing back to you.
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0: Well, starting off the third hour of today's show, that was the Avons with a cover version of the Bobby V song, Rubber Ball. Barry, bit of history for us, please.
1: Yeah, on this day in 1946, John Prine, American singer, songwriter and guitarist, was born. He is widely cited as one of the most influential songwriters of his generation, being known for his signature blend of humorous lyrics about love, life and current events. He was active from the early 1970s until his death. In the late 1960s, while Prine was delivering mail, he began to sing his songs at open mic nights at the Fifth Peg on Armitage Avenue in Chicago. The bar was a gathering spot for nearby Old Town School of folk music teachers and students. He was initially a spectator, reluctant to perform, but eventually did so in response to "You Think You Can Do Better?" by another performer. His subsequent albums from the 1970s include Sweet Revenge, containing such fan favourites as Dear Abby, Grandpa Was a Carpenter, and Christmas in Prison, and Common Sense. This latter album was Prine's first to chart the US Top 100 by Billboard and reflected his growing commercial success. On March 19th, 2020, amid the COVID-19 pandemic in the United States, Prine's wife Fiona had tested positive for SARS-CoV-2 and had been quarantined in their home apart from him. He was later hospitalised after experiencing COVID-19 symptoms. Fiona tweeted that she had recovered and that John was in a stable condition but not improving. John Prine died in April 2020 of complications caused by COVID-19.

0: Well, that was The Association, and before that, a classic track from John Prine, accompanied by Bonnie Raitt. Valerie, bit of history for us, please.
1: Yeah, on this day in 1935 in Greece, a coup d'etat ends the Second Hellenic Republic. The revolt erupted amid deepening divisions between royalists and republicans, exacerbated by prior political violence and military purges. Plasdias, a veteran of earlier coups, coordinated the action from exile, aiming to preempt conservative electoral gains and royalist manoeuvres. Initial success included the occupation of key garrisons in Macedonia and Thessaly, but disunity among rebels and swift government mobilization, bolstered by martial law and troop reinforcements, doomed the effort within days. The failure marked a turning point, enabling extensive purges of suspected republican sympathizers.
0: Oh dear, troubled times. Well, we've got a couple of tracks coming up now, one from the Arches, but before that, a golden oldie from the Four Seasons. Here it comes.

0: couple of great tracks there. One from the Arches, and before that, a classic track from the Four Seasons that, if you're prone to singing while you're driving in your car, this one's guaranteed to choke you because you can never get up to those high notes.
1: Great, that helps when you're driving.
0: A bit of history for us, please, Valerie.
1: On this day in 1928, George V opened the Tyne Bridge. It contained Britain's largest steel arch. And on this day in 1903... Mrs. Emily Pankhurst formed the Women's Social and Political Union to fight for women's emancipation in Britain. Emily Pankhurst was a British political activist who organised the British suffragette movement and helped women to win the right to vote in Great Britain and Ireland in 1918, partially due to her role in the White Feather Campaign. In 1999, Time named her as one of the 100 most important people of the 20th century, stating that she shaped the idea of women for our time and shook society into a new pattern from which there could be no going back. Her work is recognised as a crucial element in achieving women's suffrage in the United Kingdom.
0: Good on her for doing it.
1: Yeah.
0: Well, we got a couple of tracks coming up now, probably one either side of the ads, but we'll see what we can do. A track from The Animals first, and then we'll follow that up with one from The Allisons. See what you can make of these. If you can dance around the kitchen, do so, please.
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4: 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It's party time.

0: Well, that was the Allisons taking us way back to 1961 with that bouncy little song that I think was probably one of the early entries for the Eurovision Song Contest. It didn't win.
1: Oh dear.
0: Never mind. Barry, bit of history for us, yeah. Please.
1: On this day in 1881, the Savoy Theatre, the first public building to be lit by electricity, opened with a performance of Gilbert and Sullivan's Patience. And on this day in 1877, William Morris, motoring pioneer and English car manufacturer, was born. Now, the Morris name remained in use until 1984, when British Leyland's Austin Rover Group decided to concentrate on the more popular Austin brand. William Morris, first Viscount Nuffield, funded Nuffield College, Oxford, in 1937, and the Nuffield Foundation in 1943. And lastly, and rather sadly, on this day in 1780, the Great Hurricane of 1780 kills 20,000 and 30,000 in the Caribbean.
0: Wow, that was terrible.
1: Absolutely, yeah.
0: Well, we've got a couple of tracks coming up now, one from the Alan Price set and one from the Fifth Dimension. See if you can remember these, and if you can, you're too old for this show. Anyway, here comes the Alan Price set first.
2: 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Keep calm and listen on.

0: Well, that was the fifth dimension, and before that we had the Alan Price set. Valerie, bit of history for us, please.
1: Yeah, on this day in 1731, the birth of Henry Cavendish, the English physicist and chemist who identified hydrogen as a separate gas. And on this day in 1580, after a three-day siege, the Siege of Smerwick, the English army beheaded over 600 Irish and papal soldiers and civilians at Dunanore in Ireland. Although the defenders eventually surrendered, most of them were then massacred on the orders of the English commander, the Lord Deputy of Ireland, Arthur Grey, sowing the seeds of the future Irish Rebellion.
0: Not surprising, I think.
1: Yeah, absolutely.
0: Well, we've got a couple of tracks coming up now, one from The Temptations and one from The Swinging Blue Jeans. See what we can make of these.
2: 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More music. More

0: Couple of tracks there, one from the Swinging Blue Jeans, one from the Temptations. That's brought us up to the point where I say, is this the last bit of history on this day, Valerie?
1: On this day in 1492, the crew of Christopher Columbus' ship, the Santa Maria, attempt a mutiny. Columbus had set sail on August the 3rd, 1492, expecting to sail to the Far East. He estimated the voyage to be about 2,700 miles and to take 2 months. By the time his voyage had passed the two-month mark, his crew became restless and desperate to return home. Columbus faced down a mutiny on his flagship, the Santa Maria, that would have left him murdered and unsuccessful. Luckily for Columbus, he spotted land the next day on October the 11th, averting a mutinous catastrophe. Or at least he claimed he was the first to spot land, claiming the reward for the first man to spot land, cheating his own outlook out of a prize of 10,000 silver coins per year and a silk jacket.
0: What a con man, eh?
1: Absolutely.
0: Dear, oh dear. Well, we've got a track coming up now just for Valerie. One from the Supremes. Here it comes.
2: Island Radio. Music. That's our middle name.

0: Well, there they go. That was Valerie, backed by the Supremes, with You Can't Hurry Love. Well, at least it was here in the studio anyway. Well, we hope you've enjoyed the music and the information that Valerie's brought to you. We've enjoyed being with you for the whole of the show, the additional hour included. We'll be back in tomorrow, won't we, Valerie?
1: Yeah, Sunday, 10 till 12, what was the year that was, and we just hope you'll participate. And next week, we'll have another show, Saturday, 10 till 1.
0: Yes, yes.
1: We'll be doing this day.
0: Yeah, you're going to get fed up with us, I tell you.
1: I hope not.
0: No, I hope not too. Anyway, it's coming on to that time. Time for strange but true facts and unanswerable questions and things to say around the dinner table. When the conversation suddenly goes quiet, everyone goes into a panic and no one knows who's going to speak next. See if we can't start a conversation with these. Why do we call it after dark when it's actually after light?
1: Yeah, it's true.
0: And if you teleport, is the new you still the same person?
1: I don't know about teleporting.
0: Now, we're always told by parents and that, you're unique. So if we're all unique, doesn't that make being unique not unique? Anyway, I'll leave you to puzzle that one out, and we'll play you out with a couple of tracks, one from Stevie Wonder, one from Status Quo. Barbara's coming in shortly, and she'll bring you some good music as well. So have a good day. We'll see you tomorrow. We'll be with you tomorrow. And we hope you have a fun time this afternoon. So all that remains for me to say is goodbye for now.
1: Goodbye from me. And remember, everyone needs a hug. I know I always need one. Bye.
0: Bye for now.
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2: The Orange Order is seeking urgent meetings following the banning of a parade route in County Armagh following an almost two-week standoff. Secretary of State Sir Chris Bryant intervened to ban the contentious march. He says it's not been possible to strike a deal between the loyalists of the Orange Order and the nationalist residents of the Garvaghy Road in Portadown, despite efforts on both sides.
3: I really want to pay tribute to everybody who has tried to take part in finding a solution. I urge everybody to double down on compromise. I particularly want to thank the members of the Orange Lodge who have spoken directly to me and have at all times cooperated with the police.
2: The US has struck a deal to obtain diesel from Russia, reversing years of pressure on Moscow over its war with Ukraine. It's an attempt by President Donald Trump to address high fuel prices ahead of the US midterm elections. He's announced that Russia will immediately supply more than 300,000 tonnes of diesel, followed by an additional 500,000 tonnes in November and 1 million tonnes immediately after that. Now, survival rates for prostate cancer are on the up. Prostate Cancer UK says that's down to research breakthroughs and a number of new treatments being introduced on the NHS. Natalia Narori is the charity's head of data and evidence.
4: We are hoping for investments in better support services, investments in NHS resources so that men get access to the care they need in a timely way so that their prostate cancer can be treated, but also investments in research.
2: And the gladiator and Olympian Montel Douglas says she's enjoying watching her former Strictly partner present the new series. Montel was, of course, partnered with Johannes Radebe back on the show in 2024.
5: It's like it's starting again, and we all like a little bit of reinvention. So it's like to see how much it grows from now and just to see what happens for the series. I'm rooting for all of them, I really do. I really feel for them. I know what they're going through every week in that studio, but also live in front of the nation. It is tough, but it's such a beautiful feeling.
2: The show returns tonight for the third live show of the series. That's the latest from Radio News Hub. I'm John Collins.
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7: And the current temperature here in Zakynthos is a beautiful 27 degrees Celsius with a real feel of 31. So today it says there are showers forecast with a high of 26 and a low of 21. So we've already gone past the high. And so far I haven't actually seen any rain here. There may be some little puddles, some little splashes elsewhere in town, but certainly not in Argassi. So somewhere on the island there's a 58% chance that there will be some precipitation throughout the day today. There are two active alerts here too. So it says that there are thunderstorm alerts until 7 p.m. this evening and rain until 2 a.m. on Monday morning. So that's something to look out for. Apparently we've got some storms ahead, but right now it's really rather lovely out there. So it says that by 2 p.m. this is when the 56% chance of there being some rainfall is going to kick in. And then after that it's just a little bit cloudy and sunny, and then more cloud throughout the rest of the day. So winds are currently at 9 kilometres per hour and they're southerly. They're going to switch to westerly and they're going to go up to about 10 kilometres per hour, staying around the same level, but then changing to northeasterly as the afternoon turns into evening between 5 and 6 o'clock. So not much to report there. Humidity is currently at 57% and the UV index, funnily enough, is moderate. It's at 4. So if you do happen to pop out this evening and look up and see the moon, if the clouds clear for you, you will be witnessing a waning crescent moon, and in 2 days' time we'll be able to see the next new moon. So the weather forecast today, possibly a little bit damp, but actually quite warm. Tomorrow, let's have a sneak peek ahead. Tomorrow, thunderstorms, highs of 24 and lows of 19. And then Monday, cloudy, a little bit sunny, highs of 24, lows of 19. So it's remaining warm, but a little bit wet by the sounds of it. That's your weather forecast for today. For now, anyway, dear listener, I'm sure it'll change while I'm here. I'm going to hand you over to our sponsors and advertisers now for messages from them, and I will be back with you very shortly. I used
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Hello and welcome to the show. Thank you to Val and Tom for the last 3 hours of really interesting bits of history and some fabulous music too. Thank you so much. And I'm here now for 3 hours myself. Yes, it's quite extraordinary. While Penny's away on her holly bops visiting family, we're putting in some extra hours and it's such a pleasure to be here. So you've got me with you until 4 o'clock this afternoon. Today's an extraordinary show because normally we'd be on part two of the alphabet adventure of whichever letter we'd be covering. But of course, on Wednesday, I wasn't able to join you. I had to do some nursing duties. I'll tell you about that later on. All is well, don't worry. So that means that today we're having a little bit of a different show. Today, we're calling it the Feel Good Frequency. We're just going to fill 3 hours with feel good stuff. We're very, very lucky that that fantastic fact fellow, Russell, has compiled for us a very, very special featured artist for today, which you might like to have a guess at. So it's not part of the alphabet adventure, but it's a very popular artist with me, with Barbara. More about that later. So let's have a time check. It is now 14 minutes past one already. I'm with you through until 4 o'clock. I think we should have a quick hug before we go any further. Do you think that's a good idea? I think it's a really good idea. So just at the moment, hugs are the medicine, I think, that will serve us all very well. So if you possibly can, just pause for a moment. Look around you. Is there somebody nearby that could really benefit from one of your beautiful hugs? Or do you yourself need a hug? Whichever it is, let's open our arms wide. Let's prepare to gather up all the goodness around us. Now let's wrap those arms around either the object of or the person you intend to hug or yourself and have a little squeeze. Inject lots of love into that hug. Go on. Mm-mm. Oh, I can hear my dog. And then release. There we are. I should have hugged the dog. Yes, hello, Anya. Anya's in with me today because she was a bit lonely at home. So that's our show today. We're going to have lots and lots and lots of wonderful music suggested by you with the Feel Good feature. We're going to have a featured artist, which we'll talk more about later. We will, of course, have a little visit to the Zen Zone. And because we are very lucky people, Russell has prepared for us an extraordinary quiz. So we've got 5 questions. So we'll keep it within the time frame that we normally do. Between 2 and 3 o'clock, we'll have our featured artist. And between 3 and 4 o'clock, we'll have our Zen Zone and a little quiz time. And all of the rest of the time is dedicated to fantastic music suggested by you. So this first track I'd like to play you is actually for Vicky Morgan. Vicky had said that she'd like anything by Diana Ross or by Michael Jackson because both these artists get her singing and dancing. Me too. So let's start with some Diana Ross and Chain Reaction.

And that was Chain Reaction by Diana Ross, kicking our feel-good show off today. So that was for Vicky. I've got another one for you later on, Vicky. So I'd like to say a big thank you to everybody that rustled up some feel-good stuff today. That would include you, Rod. Thank you, Rod. And Jane McGrath, too. Thank you. Excellent. Excellent playlists from everybody, as always. And Peggy, of course. So, anybody else who's sending tracks in, send them in as soon as possible. Probably Messenger is the best place to do it, so we can squeeze you in. So, I'd like to play now. Where is it? So Happy It Hurts. This was one of Rod's. Rod, even if you hadn't suggested this, I would have played it because it's brilliant. It's Bryan Adams. And, yeah, it's just fantastic. So, here it is. Bryan Adams, So Happy It Hurts. Very feel good.

Okay, so we seem to be having some issues with our technical equipment once again. So in that case, let's see if we can try and play something on one of the other machines. This is The Monkees and Pleasant Valley Sunday. This is one of my brother's suggestions.

There you go. That's kicking off for the second track of our feel-good frequency today. That was Pleasant Valley Sunday by The Monkees, and that was for my brother Robert. Okay, I'm just going to try this one again because I really love this track and I really want to play it and share it with you, dear listener. Hopefully this is Bryan Adams and So Happy It Hurts.

That was brilliant. That was So Happy It Hurts by Bryan Adams. That was one of Rod's suggestions for today, which I was delighted to play. In fact, I'm delighted with all of these. So today we're having a feel-good show because let me tell you a little bit about what happened last week. So on Wednesday last week, my lovely son Stavro, who had been suffering from tonsillitis of all things for 2 or 3 days, we realised that he was in quite a lot of trouble, so we had to get back in touch with the doctor, and he was admitted into hospital. And then within a couple of days, he was absolutely stabilised. Everything was fine. He's still in hospital now, and he's going to be fine. And they're looking after him, but it's not been very nice, I can tell you. So I would like to thank all the staff in the hospital who have been absolutely splendid, and the doctor, whose name I've forgotten because I'm not very good with names. Okay, he's an ear, nose, and throat doctor here on the island, and he's been absolutely brilliant. So thank you so much for the care and for the professionalism as well. It's been a really excellent experience so far, and I'm so grateful to everybody. And I wish Stavros a very speedy recovery. It's not very nice being poorly. So anybody else who is feeling under the weather, who is actually suffering at the moment, you have my full sympathy and lots of goodness going out to you, and I hope that you too recover soon. Okay, I would like to attempt to play for Jane now a bit of the Bellamy Brothers and Let Your Love Flow. This is one of her very good feel-good tracks, her very favourite, so here it is.

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0: Hello, yes, and welcome back. So the time now is 1:37. I'm with you through until 4 o'clock today. We've got an extra hour today because Penny is away. So this show today, it's a little bit different to our usual Saturday slot, not just because it's an hour longer, but because we've taken a step back from the alphabet adventure this week because my son's been in hospital and being looked after very well, so I wasn't able to join you all on Wednesday. But however, today we are having a feel-good frequency show. You have joined the Feel Good Frequency. And in the true spirit of Feel Good, Barry in France has suggested we play this. It's Happy by Walk Off the Earth, featuring Parachute.
1: 1, 2, 3, 4!

That was brilliant. That was Happy by Walk Off the Earth featuring Parachute. That was really good fun. Yes, that was totally in keeping, Barry. I approve of that. Okay, so the next track I'd like to share with you is, this is one of Jane's tracks. I think what you said about this one was that it's one of your guilty pleasures. You should never feel guilty about this kind of thing, especially not music. Music's magic. This is Ariel by Dean Friedman.

0: Maria.
1: There you have it. That was for you, Jane. That was Ariel and Dean Friedman. So continuing the feel-good frequency, we have a little bit of Chaka Khan. So Chaka Khan was suggested by the lovely Peggy, but also by myself, because myself and my brother Robert have a particular history with this track. If you know, you know. Let me play you Chaka Khan and I Feel For You.
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3: Chaka, chaka, chaka, chaka, Chaka Khan. Chaka Khan. Chaka Khan, Chaka Khan, Chaka Khan.

There you have it. That's Chaka Khan and Feel For You, an all-time favourite between myself and my brother, and actually my son Stavry, but I don't think he's listening in anyway. So let's just press on with a bit more music. In fact, let's have a quick time to 10 minutes before the news at the top of the hour. That's fine. So let's have one of Peggy's suggestions, a little bit of Jerry Rafferty, and Get It Right Next Time, if I can actually get this going.

That's Jerry Rafferty and Get It Right Next Time. That was one of Peggy's selection for today for our Feel Good Frequency show. You've joined the Feel Good Frequency, so there's no escaping it. You're going to go away feeling good, I promise you. So the next track I'm going to play you is a Michael Jackson track. Michael Jackson was suggested by the lovely Vicky Morgan, so this is the second of your tracks this morning, Vicky, and here it is. This is The Way You Make Me Feel.

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1: The Orange Order is seeking urgent meetings following the banning of a parade route in County Armagh following an almost two-week standoff. The Secretary of State, Sir Chris Bryant, intervened to ban the contentious march. He says it's not been possible to strike a deal between the loyalists of the Orange Order and the nationalist residents of the Garvaghy Road in Portadown, despite efforts on both sides.
2: I really want to pay tribute to everybody who has tried to take part in finding a solution. I urge everybody to double down on compromise. I particularly want to thank the members of the Orange Lodge who have spoken directly to me and have at all times cooperated with the police.
1: The US has struck a deal to obtain diesel from Russia, reversing years of pressure on Moscow over its war with Ukraine. It's an attempt by President Donald Trump to address high fuel prices ahead of the US midterm elections. It's announced that Russia will immediately supply more than 300,000 tons of diesel, followed by an additional 500,000 tons in November and 1 million tons immediately after that. Prostate cancer survival rates are improving despite an increase in the number of cases. That's linked to research breakthroughs and a number of new treatments being introduced on the NHS, according to Prostate Cancer UK. Natalia Narori is the charity's head of data and evidence.
3: The report shows a 7% increase in cases in 2025 when compared to the year before, which really shows that prostate cancer must be prioritized and support services must be enabled so that men can live longer and also live well with prostate cancer.
1: The Premier League returns to action today after the long international break. The early kickoff sees champions Arsenal host Leeds United. And Strictly is back on our screens tonight as the remaining celebs take to the dance floor for the third live show of the series. The new presenting lineups receive some mixed reviews so far, but former contestant and gladiator Montel Douglas says she's enjoying it.
4: It's a big production, one of the best, if not the best on television. And I know that everyone is enjoying like the refreshness. It feels so good. The crew and talent on screen are really enjoying the moment.
1: That's the latest from Radio News Hub. I'm John Collins.
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6: As AI surges, new global research finds 83% of businesses say its adoption is already outpacing their existing governance capabilities. Here's Sebastian Weir from IBM.
7: We're expecting a 67% increase in spending in AI over the next 2 years, but with the continued gap between governance lagging behind adoption, this is only going to exacerbate the delay in getting value out of AI. We find that really understanding how AI works, what it can do and how it can change is the most effective way of unlocking its benefits. You can find even more from our latest IBV report online.
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9: And the current temperature here in Zakynthos is now 26 degrees Celsius with a real feel of 30. So it says here that there are showers forecast for today with highs of 26 and lows of 21 and a 58% chance of there being precipitation at some point somewhere during the day here in Zakynthos. The sun will be setting this evening at 7:05 and it will be rising again tomorrow morning at 7:41. We have two active alerts here. So the first one says there are thunderstorms until 7 p.m. today, and the other one is for rain until 2 a.m. Monday morning. So let's have a little look at the little icons here hour by hour. So it looks like right now we've got a little bit of cloud. I can confirm that. I can see a little bit of cloud and some sunshine out of the window, but it says between 2 and 3 p.m. 56% chance of there being rainfall. Ew. And then it's just going to be sunny and cloudy again from 3 p.m. onwards into the nighttime when it's just going to be a cloudy night. Winds, they're very mild. They're currently southerly at 9 kilometres per hour. They're going to switch to westerly and then northeasterly, 10 kilometres per hour, settling in that kind of direction by 6 p.m. this evening. So humidity is currently at 64%. It does feel it, I must say. And the UV index is moderate. It's at 4 currently, if you happen to be sunbathing out there or looking after your skin in particular. And if you do happen to see the moon between the clouds tonight, you'll be witnessing the waning crescent moon. And in 2 days' time, we'll be getting our next new moon. So if we're let's have a sneak peek ahead tomorrow. Tomorrow is Sunday. Thunderstorms, it says. And highs of 24 and lows of 19. Oh, and then Monday, just a bit cloudy with a bit of sun. So it looks like we're finally going to have some rainfall. Although, I say that, I'm not seeing it here yet. But yeah, apparently it's on its way. So get your brollies out, folks. Let's hand over to our sponsors and advertisers for a few messages from them, and I'll be back with you very soon.
5: Άφησε το ένστικτό σου να σε οδηγήσει στην πραγματική απόλαυση. 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
2: Barbara Clother, easing you through the day with your favorites.

Welcome back to the show. Oh, welcome if you've only just joined us. The time now is 10 past two and I'm with you through until 4 o'clock. If you've just joined us because you were expecting me to do a 2 till 4 show, oh dear, I've done an extra hour today because Penny's away. She's visiting family in America. So both Val and Tom and myself have put in an extra hour, which we're happy to, but we do miss you, Penny, we do. So today's show has been a little bit extraordinary because my son Stavros is in hospital at the moment, and Wednesday I wasn't able to join you for our usual alphabet adventure because I was busy helping him install himself in hospital. He's all fine, it's all well, it's okay, he's been very well looked after. What a splendid bunch of people they are there. Very, very happy with all that's going on there. Wishing him lots of good vibes and lots of healthy stuff. So that meant that on Wednesday we didn't do our usual alphabet adventure, so today there wasn't any point in doing a second part of the alphabet adventure, so we're having a feel-good frequency day. So if you're joining us now, the chances are you are going to leave us with the frequency, the feel-good frequency. So all of the tracks today have been suggested by you, dear listener, and your feel-good vibe, so we're sharing all of that. Very shortly we're going to have our featured artist of the day, so we're very, very fortunate in that Russell, that fantastic fact fellow, stepped in and prepared something off the cuff of his whatever and did it at last minute, and it's a it's one of my favourite artists, so that's the only clue I'm going to give you. He is one of my favourite artists. I play him quite regularly, and I think it's totally in keeping that he should be the featured artist on today, which is the Feel Good Frequency Show. Okay, so who do you think it might be? Before we get down to our featured artist, let's have a little bit of Higher Love by Whitney Houston and Kygo.

That was Whitney Houston and Kygo and Higher Love. That's brilliant. That's definitely a feel-good one. That always makes me want to bop in my chair if I'm sitting in a chair. Right, now I'm just looking back at all the, looking through all the guesses that have come up for today's featured artist. Let's see here. So, no, it wasn't Bryan Adams. No, much as I love Bryan Adams, but that's down to you, Rod, having introduced me to more Bryan Adams in the last couple of years. So, not Rod Stewart. No, that was one of Barry and Joe's suggestions. Not Jeff Lynne. Yeah, Jeff Lynne would make sense. Would have been one of my faves as well. So I'm going to divulge who it actually is. Or shall I? Shall I keep you? Shall I keep you guessing? Nah, come on, let's do it. So today's featured artist, thank you so much to Russell for this, is Michael Franti. Yes, Michael Franti of Spearhead fame. But there's a lot more to him than that. So let's see what Russell has dug up for us. We're shining a spotlight on one of the most uplifting voices in modern music, says Russell, Michael Franti. If you know him, you know the smile, the bare feet, and the message, stay human, stay hopeful, stay connected. Michael Franti's journey starts in Oakland, California, where he grew up navigating a complex childhood that shaped his lifelong commitment to compassion and social justice. His first steps into music came through the punk spoken word scene of the late 80s with a group called The Beatniks. Raw, political, and unapologetically loud, it didn't hit the mainstream, but it planted the seeds of Franti's artistic identity. In the early 90s, he formed the Disposable Heroes of Hiphoprosy, a duo that fused hip-hop with razor-sharp commentary on media surveillance and inequality. Their breakout track, Television, the Drug of the Nation, became an underground anthem, and suddenly, Franti was on the radar as a voice that demanded attention. But it was Michael Franti and Spearhead, launched in 1994, that truly defined his career. Spearhead blended hip-hop, reggae, funk, folk, and pop into a sound that felt like sunshine with a conscience. Albums like Home and Stay Human built a loyal, huge following.

0: thing. But the big breakthrough came in 2009 with Say Hey, I Love You, a global hit that brought Franti's journey joyful energy to joyful energy to millions. More chart toppers followed, including The Sound of Sunshine. I don't know how many times I've played that here on Island Radio because it just fits in so well with our vibe. I'm Alive, Life Could Be a Dream. That's not quite the right title there. But anyway, cementing his place as a master of feel-good, socially and feel-good and socially aware music. Beyond the charts, Franti is a committed activist. His documentary, I Know I'm Not Alone, took him into conflict zones to highlight shared humanity, and his ongoing work in peace advocacy, climate awareness, and community wellness earned him the ASCAP Harry Chapin Humanitarian Award in 2024. Today, Michael Franti remains a beacon of positivity, a musician who reminds us that even in tough times, there's always room for hope, connection, and a good groove. So true, so true. And do you know what? Even though that's really a really good delve into the Franti story, there's even more. He is a very interesting and very talented man. So let's, what should we play? What should we play first by Michael Franti? Should we play that underground one? Television, the drug of the nation. Let's try it. Is it going to play on here? Ooh, I think it is. Here it is. Television, the drug of the nation.
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4: So if you're looking for emotional satisfaction, my advice to you is seek professional help.
5: Thank you for joining.

So there you have it. That was the very first steps into music for Michael Franti. And then he seeped into Michael Franti and Spearhead and this kind of thing. So this is when he kind of broke into the big scene. This is Say Hey, I Love You. And it's wonderful.

Okay, that was our first offering from Michael Franti and Spearhead. There will be more later on, fear not. But now I'd like to play one of Rod's tracks today. This is Tom Petty and Running Down a Dream.

Hello, yes, and welcome back. Welcome to the show. You're listening to Barbara. It is Saturday. We are not on the Alphabet Adventure. We are enjoying the feel-good frequency this afternoon. Yes, all the tracks are feel-good tracks. Our featured artist of the week this week is Michael Franti and Spearhead. So there's lots of feel good there as well. And we're so lucky in this extraordinary show today, because it's a 3-hour show. I'm with you through until 4 o'clock. Right now it's 2:35, so we're kind of halfway through the show. And I've also got from Russell, our fantastic fact fellow, some retro number ones to pass by you. So here's the first one. Let's hope we can fit more than one in today. So the clue is, this is from 1986. Okay, it's not connected to the alphabet, but it was number one on this day in 1986. For 4 weeks, it stayed in the number one spot. Do you know what it was? Can't really give you any more clues, okay? So 1986, 4 weeks at the number one spot, including this week. What was the track and who was the artist? So while you're thinking about that, should we have a little more should we have a little more Michael Franti? Who's Brian? I don't even know who Brian is, but I do know who Michael Franti is. So we're going to play some of this. This track is called I'm Alive, Life Sounds Like.

That was brilliant. That was Michael Franti and Spearhead and I'm Alive, Life Sounds Like. Okay, so this retro number one. I'm just reading in some of the guesses that have come in. So I'm looking at Barry's message now, Barry and Joe. So they've come up with the Human League, and Top Gun theme. That's a good one. These are good tracks, though. You're giving me lots of ideas, but no. So the correct answer is the 1986 retro number one that was at number one on this day in 1986. For 4 weeks, it stayed in the number one spot. The track is Don't Leave Me This Way by The Communards featuring Sarah... what's her name? Sarah Jane Morris. That's it, Sarah Jane Morris. Here you go. Let's have a listen to it. This is our run of our retro number ones.

was brilliant. That was The Communards with Sarah Jane Morris and Don't Leave Me This Way. That was the first of our retro number ones. I think we're only going to be able to fit in one more. So we're going to jump a couple of decades ahead now. So we're looking at the year 2006, and we're looking at a number one that was on this day in 2006, and it also stayed there for 4 weeks. So cast your minds back a little bit more recent. 2006, it's a band. And they were at number one on this day in 2006 for 4 weeks. Do you know what the track was, and can you name the band? Okay, so while we're pondering over that one, shall I find you a little more Michael Franti? Yeah, I think that's a really good idea. So this is called The Flower, featuring Victoria Canal.

I love that track. Okay, so nobody. Oh, hang on. Let me not be unfair. Let's just check this one here. No. Okay, so this second of our retro number ones. Let me go back to the clue. So the second one is from 2006, at the number one spot on this day in 2006 for 4 weeks. The track was I Don't Feel Like Dancing by the Scissor Sisters. Shall we have a little listen to it? Yes, I think we jolly well should. Here it is.

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2: Thousands of pro-Palestine demonstrators are beginning a march through central London. The Metropolitan Police has imposed conditions on both the event and a counter-protest to minimise what it calls the risk of serious disruption to communities. The force anticipates between 7 and 10,000 demonstrators will attend the pro-Palestine march. The Drumcree Parade in Northern Ireland, meanwhile, has been banned from taking place. Northern Ireland Secretary Sir Chris Bryant says it's not been possible to find an agreement between the Orange Order loyalists and the nationalist residents of the Garvachy Road in Portadown.
3: Everybody will have seen over the last 2 weeks that there's been a major standoff. I've been trying to find a solution to that. I've had both sides of the argument, both the Garvachy Road residents and the Orange Order in. We've been talking it through, trying to find a solution, and unfortunately we've not been able to do that.
2: A metal detectorist in the Scottish Borders has discovered his second Bronze Age hoard inside 2 years. The recently uncovered Blythe hoard features axe heads and clay moulds potentially used to manufacture some of the unique bronze fittings in the nearby Peebles hoard. Dr. Matthew Knight is from National Museum Scotland, who are now analysing the findings.
4: If we hadn't found the Peebles hoard first, we'd have had no idea what the moulds in the Blythe hoard were actually being used for. So there's a nice connection that can be drawn here that shows how communities 3,000 years ago in this area must have been making and using these objects.
2: We're just half an hour away from the return of the Premier League. Arsenal host Leeds in today's early kickoff now that the international break is over. And the celebrity Traitors has attracted a peak audience of 9.6 million viewers for its fourth episode. The second season of the BBC game show launched 2 weeks ago, with the premiere becoming the most watched debut episode of any series of the programme in the UK, with an average of 8.9 million viewers. The second episode went on to draw 8.6 million, followed by 10.3 million for its first episode, which aired on Thursday. That's the latest from Radio News Hub. I'm John Collins.
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9: Oh, so the current temperature here in Zakynthos is a beautiful 26 degrees Celsius with a real feel of 29. It's still saying that we should expect some scattered showers today with highs of 26 and lows of 21. There's a 58% chance of precipitation, but it hasn't yet. Well, I'm not seeing it out of the window here anyway. Do let me know if you're on the island and you're experiencing some rainfall. So the sun will be setting today at 7:05 this evening, and tomorrow morning it will be rising at 7:41. The two active alerts we have are that thunderstorms could be around until 7 p.m. today, and then rain is the second active alert, which is on the radar until 2 a.m. on Monday. So it says that right now somewhere on the island it is actually raining somewhere, not that I can see it out of the window. Later today between 3, 4, 5 p.m. it's just going to get a little more cloudy, but there shouldn't be too much rain, but there might be more rain again at 6 p.m. So the temperatures are staying around about the same, but the wind is it's very mild, 9 kilometres an hour. Currently westerly, but changing. So it'll be changing to northerly shortly, and then it'll be going westerly and then northeasterly. It's all over the place. It's all over the place, I tell you. Humidity is currently at 60%, and the UV index has dipped to 3. What else is there here? The moon. So if you do happen to see the moon this evening, between the clouds, you'll be witnessing a waning crescent moon, and in 2 days we'll be seeing the new moon. So that's our weather forecast for today. Tomorrow says it's going to have thunderstorms and temperatures of between 24 degrees and 19 degrees. Monday, just a cloudy day, highs of 24, lows of 19, and then Tuesday, a bit more rain again. But things could change, and they often do, don't they? But that for now is your weather forecast here in Zakynthos. I'm going to hand you over to our sponsors and advertisers for some messages from them. I used to
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0: Hello.
1: And welcome back. So the time now is 9 minutes past three, and I'm with you through until 4 o'clock. We will have had 3 hours of show today. How exciting. But we haven't been on the Alphabet Adventure because we missed the show on Wednesday. So we'll pick up the Alphabet Adventure again next Wednesday. But today, it is the feel-good frequency. It's all about feel-good. So in the final hour of the show, what are we having? We're going to have lots of good music again, lots of feel-good music. We're going to have a little visit to the Zen Zone, so that'll be after the next track. And we've also got our quizzy bit. Yes, Russell came up with a quiz for us, even though it's not part of the Alphabet Adventure. He is a fantastic fact fellow. Right, so on with the music. The next track I'm going to share with you, the feel-good track of the day, is Harry Styles and Watermelon Sugar.

0: sugar.
1: There you go. That was Harry Styles and Watermelon Sugar High. Right. That means, dear listener, it's time for us to step over to the Zen Zone. So if you possibly can, find somewhere to sit down, somewhere quiet, where we can have a little introspection, a little quiet time, a little philosophical and wisdom garnering time. Join me there in just a moment.

Matters worse, we spend the next 3 hours thinking about how annoying it was. Well, welcome to the human condition. There's a wonderful teaching from Buddhist wisdom called the second arrow, and I think it's something we can all relate to. Imagine you're walking along, minding your own business, when suddenly you're struck by an arrow. Ouch, not pleasant. That's the first arrow. Now imagine that instead of simply dealing with the injury, you pick up another arrow and you shoot yourself with it. Sounds ridiculous, doesn't it? But according to this teaching, that's exactly what we humans do all the time. The first arrow is the unpleasant thing that happens to us. Perhaps someone says something unkind. Maybe the car breaks down, the weather ruins our plans, or someone eats the last piece of cake that we'd been saving. And let's face it, that last one can be particularly upsetting. But the second arrow? That's the story we create around what happened. Why does this always happen to me? They did that deliberately. Well, that's my whole day ruined. And before we know it, something that lasted 5 minutes has taken up residence in our minds for the rest of the day. Rent-free, I might add. Now, Zen doesn't suggest that we shouldn't feel disappointment, frustration, or sadness. Of course we do. We're human. The first arrow... Oh, that's not right. The first arrow is part of life. But the second arrow, well, that's where our practice begins. Zen invites us to notice the difference between what actually happened and the story we're telling ourselves about it. And sometimes, simply noticing that difference is enough to create a little breathing space. Perhaps the next time something goes wrong, we could pause, take a gentle breath, and ask ourselves, am I dealing with what happened, or am I firing a second arrow? Because we don't always get to choose what life throws at us. But we can begin to choose how much extra suffering we add to the experience. And here's something rather lovely. The more we practice, the easier it becomes to put that second arrow down. Not because life suddenly becomes perfect, but because we become a little more comfortable with its imperfection. And that, to me, is one of the most beautiful things about Zen. It doesn't ask us to escape ordinary life. It simply teaches us how to live with it with a little more awareness, a little more kindness, and perhaps a little less unnecessary drama. So here's my invitation for this week. When life fires its first arrow, see if you can resist reaching for the second. Take a breath. Notice the story, and perhaps just let it go. After all, one arrow is quite enough for anybody. And on that thought, I'll leave you with a little Zen wisdom to carry into your weekend. Life isn't always easy, but we don't have to make it harder. Until the next time, keep breathing, keep smiling, and keep exploring. Thank you for joining me in the Zen Zone today.

That was our Zen Zone today, all about the second arrow and the wisdom within Zen of dealing with the second arrow, or as we said, not even touching the second arrow. So let's continue with our feel-good frequency this afternoon. Let's have a little more feel-good with Prince and Let's Go Crazy.

forever, and that's a mighty long time. But I'm here to tell you, there's something else. The afterworld. A world of never-ending happiness. You can always see the sun. Day or night.

Let's Go Crazy by Prince. That was wild. Okay, so I think it's time. I think that's made me feel kind of lively and my brain feel active. So I think it's time for us to step over to the quizzy bit. Are you ready for the quizzy bit? We've got five questions. They're random questions this week. There's nothing to do with the alphabet. So good luck with that, everybody. Okay, so you can jot your answers down. You can message me later on because we're coming up to the half-hour break fairly soon. And we'll compare notes, okay? But there won't be any cheating. Promise me now you're not going to Google this because that would be spoiling the fun, okay? So let's get the music lined up here. Where's the music? Oh, I'm using the wrong slider. Here it is.

got my glasses on as well. It's very worrying. Anyway, there we have it. There's the music. I'm in the mood for quizzy bits, okay? So, question number one. Question number one. What is mined at Cooba Pedy in South Australia? Okay, what is mined at Cooba Pedy in South Australia?

Okay, question number two. This is an intriguing one. Who spoke the words, "Mr. Watson, come here, I want to see you," on the 10th of March in 1876? Who spoke the words, "Mr. Watson, come here, I want to see you," on the 10th of March, 1876?

So question number three. Which of the seven wonders of the world was found at Ephesus? Which of the seven wonders of the world was found at Ephesus?

Question number four. Which two colours make up the Nigerian flag? Which two colours make up the Nigerian flag? Fear not, we have one more question. This is question number five. What other name did the Venetians give to Zakynthos? What other name did the Venetians give to Zakynthos?

Dear listener, we have our five questions making up our quizzy bit for today. I'm going to leave you with a bit of Paul Simon, and you can call me Al, one of our feel-good frequency tracks for today. Then it'll be the ads at the half hour, and then we'll compare notes, okay? We'll see how you've done. Message me. I might be able to give you hints, but of course my hints might be misleading. You know what it's like. Here you go.

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7: Hello, welcome back to the last half hour of the show. Oh, do I mean 25 minutes? Yes, I do. Welcome back. I'm with you through until 4 o'clock. Today we've been producing the feel-good frequency. Yes, it's all been about feel-good songs. We're right in the middle of the quizzy bit. And I have to say, I think it was quite hard. I think that Rod, I think you and I would have made a really good team if we were in a pub quiz now, because the ones that you didn't get, I would have got, and the ones that you got, oh, no chance I wouldn't have got. Anyway, let us have a look at what we've actually got here, shall we? Let's set the music up and see if we can get the right slider going. Oh, there it is, sliding up. Right, on with the business. Question number one. Kuba Pedy is one of the largest opal mining areas in the world. It's an opal mining area. Question number two. Who spoke the words, Mr. Watson, come here, I want to see you, on the 10th of March in 1876? Well, those words were spoken by Alexander Graham Bell on the first telephone call.

Question number four, which two colours make up the Nigerian flag? Well, the Nigerian flag is indeed made up of green and white. And number five, what other name did the Venetians give to Zakynthos? Well, the Venetians called Zakynthos Fioro di Levante, which means flower of the east. So there you have it. Even if you didn't get any answers right, but you just took part, you're awarded 3,000 points. If you got any answers right, that's 5,000 points. You are a genius. Well done. And if anything's worth celebrating, that is. That's why we've got Cool and the Gang celebration coming up next. I'm not sure if Peggy's still listening in, but this is for you, Peggy.

There you have it. That was Celebration by Kool & the Gang. That was definitely one of our feel-good frequency songs today, and that was suggested by Peggy. So it's almost quarter to. That means we're coming up towards the end of the show. So let's have a little chat about when I'll next be in the studio. I will next be in the studio on Wednesday, as per usual, after the wonderful Craig. So that's from 2 till 4 o'clock. You'll have me back, and we will resume our alphabet adventure. That means we're on the letter U. So I've got loads of your suggestions that were all prepared for Wednesday's show this week, which I will use for next week. But I will ask you for more, because you know what I'm like. So that will be Wednesday, 2 till 4. I'll be back here in the hot seat, and we'll be on the letter U of the alphabet adventure. How exciting is that? So back to today. Let's have some more feel-good stuff. This, actually, I think this was another one of yours, Peggy. It's the Peggy show today. This is The Police and Every Little Thing. She does.

That was The Police, and Every Little Thing She Does Is Magic. Okay, so we're coming up to the end of our Feel Good Frequency show this afternoon. It's been absolutely wonderful just to play feel good stuff. So thank you so much to everybody who's been involved, everybody who sent suggestions, and everybody who joined in and listened this afternoon. Thank you, you're wonderful. I'd also like to thank our sponsors for this afternoon, who are BJ's, the fast food specialists in the centre of Laggana. No longer open for 24 hours a day, but they are open fairly late. So that's the place to head for if you've got some fast food cravings. What else would I like to do? I'd like to thank Rod for keeping me company this afternoon. I'd like to thank Russell for stepping up at such short notice and providing us with some wonderful input today. Our featured artist, our quizzy bit, our retro number ones. Thank you so much for that, Russell. I think, though, that Russell was out playing golf this afternoon because he's been very quiet. But that's great. That means that the weather in Stirling was nice enough for him to go and play golf. Yee-hoo! So I look forward to being back with you on Wednesday. Yes, you know, I'm closing up. I'm going to leave you with a couple of tracks. They're obviously feel-good tracks. One of them is my all-time feel-good track. It's Mr. Blue Sky by the Electric Light Orchestra. And then we've got another one. I think it's Peggy's. I think it's another one of yours. George Benson, Give Me the Night. It's been wonderful to feel good together. Thank you so much, everybody. And I can't wait till Wednesday and to be back in the studio. So until then, be kind to each other, and don't forget to be kind to yourself. Okay, cheerio for now. Let's have a little more feel good.

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No? Worth asking, as I've just come out of the shop on my way to the studio and it's starting to look festive. Christmas stuff in the shops already, so I kind of thought if it's good enough for them, it's good enough for us, but worth an ask. So then, if you stay there for the next 2 hours and I stay right here, we'll have ourselves another show. Welcome along to another non-festive Back to the 80s. I'm Tony Francis, this is Island Radio. Twin Spin, Tony's 12-inch, Charles Choice, Slip Disc, all on the way. And this is Bonnie Tyler to kick us off. Actually, thinking about it, did she have a Christmas 80s hit?

Boys kicking off this week's Back to the 80s. Actually, just sitting here thinking about things, Christmas tunes. Can somebody keep an ear on Bobby weekday breakfast? And as soon as he starts playing a Christmas tune, it's kind of like, tip me off.

yesterday's twin spin, Duran Duran, or as one popular ex-Radio 1 DJ called them, Duran Duran. First up, New Moon on Monday, which made number 9 in February 1984. It was the second of three singles taken from the band's third studio album called Seven and the Ragged Tiger. Other releases from the album were Union of the Snake, which made number 3 in November 1983, and The Reflex, which made number 1 in May 1984. That was followed by Skin Trade, which made number 22 in March 1987 and was the second single released from their fifth studio album called Notorious. Other singles from the album were Notorious, which made number 7 in November 1986, and Meet El Presidente, which made number 24 in April 1987. This week's Twin Spin, Duran Duran. We'll do another for you next week.

0: karaoke in Hollywood, Duran Duran in Rio, or Wham in Heaven. It all adds up to 80s heaven, and you can snatch a slice of it this Thursday evening between 7 and 9pm as we go back to the 80s with me, Tony Francis. We'll have the Twin Spin, Tony's 12-inch, and the Charles Choice, as well as 2 hours of great music from the best decade ever, right here on 88.6 Island Radio.
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happiest depressing songs ever. Tears for Fears and Mad World. That 12 inch is coming up next after this from DeBarge. Bizarre, isn't it? Happy jaunty tune with depressing lyrics.

0: This week's Tony's 12 Inch is on its way right now, in actual fact. Paul Hardcastle and 19.
1: They fought the longest war in American history. They fought the longest war in American history.
2: Back to the 80s, Tony's 12 Inch.
1: In 1965, Vietnam seemed like just another foreign war. But it wasn't. It was different in many ways, and so were those who did the fighting. In World War II, the average age of the combat soldier was 26.

This week's Tony's 12-inch Paul Hardcastle and 19, which in its 7-inch format made number one in May 1985, where it stayed for a total of 5 weeks. It was originally released as a standalone single, but later featured on his second studio album, self-titled Paul Hardcastle, where it was the lead single. Other tracks released from the album were Just for Money, which made number 19 in November 1985, and Don't Waste My Time, which made number 8 in March 1986. This week's Tony's 12-inch, Paul Hardcastle and 19.

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Frankie in Hollywood, Duran Duran in Rio, or Wham in Heaven. It all adds up to 80s heaven, and you can snatch a slice of it this Saturday afternoon between 4 and 6pm as we go back to the 80s with me, Tony Francis. We'll have the Twin Spin, Tony's 12-inch, and the Child's Choice, as well as 2 hours of great music from the best decade in history, right here on 88.6 Island Radio.

from Orange Juice Jones, Rip It Up. Joel's Choice is on its way. She's here. She's limbering up. Hopefully she's going to bring me a coffee as well. Who remembers this from 1985? Ready for the World and

0: Child's Choice Time. Hello, child, also known as Sophie.
1: Hello, Dad, also known as Tony.
0: Guess I asked for that, didn't I? So, what have you settled on for us this week?
1: Can I choose a Christmas tune yet?
0: Don't you start as well. It's enough that the shops start getting kitted out for Christmas. Anyway, what are you getting me for Christmas?
1: Absolutely nothing.
0: Nothing?
1: Yep, nothing. I thought about getting you something, then I decided I'm not. Remember, it's the thought that counts.
0: Oh, that's nice, isn't it? So what about this week's choice of yours? I hope you've given that some more thought.
1: I have. This week I've chosen Living in a Box and Room in Your Heart.
0: Oh, that's a great track.
1: It reached number 5 in November 1989. It was the third of 4 singles released from their second studio album called Gate Crashing. The other singles from the album were Blow the House Down, which made number 10 in February 1989, Gate Crashing, which made number 36 in June 1989, and A Different Air, which made number 57 in December 1989. Another Child's Choice next week.
0: Yeah, after you've bought me a Christmas present.
1: Maybe.
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on Island Radio. Me, Tony Francis, as we go back to the 80s. Sitting here looking through a pile of CDs, I've just come across a band that I've not heard of for ages. I'm going to play one of theirs. I can't believe I found this. I didn't even know it was in my collection. Who remembers this from Jimmy the Hoover and Tantalize? I think it must have been the 80s when I last heard this.

Sunday Slip disc from the genius that is Stevie Wonder, and Boogie On, Reggae Woman. It peaked at number 12 in February 1975, where it remained for 5 weeks, and it was the second of two tracks released from his 17th studio album called Fulfillingness, First Finale. Cool, try saying that after a Guinness or five. The other track released from the album was You Haven't Done Nothing, which reached number 30 in October 1974. This week's Slip disc from the legend that is Stevie Wonder, and Boogie On, Reggae Woman.

As always, though, contact details are backtothe80s@outlook.com on the email. Tony Francis, backtothe80s on the old face ache or carrier pigeon if you just happen to have one. I'm going to shoehorn in just one more offering from the 1980s, then I'll be back next week if they don't kick me out and padlock the door, that is. So till then, take care and I'll catch you next week. Ta-da.

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0: Thank you very much, you guys. Thank you so much. Steve Rome on vibes. John Munson on bass.
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0: Frankie in Hollywood, Duran Duran in Rio, or Wham in Heaven. It all adds up to 80s heaven, and you can snatch a slice of it this Saturday afternoon between 4 and 6pm as we go back to the 80s with me, Tony Francis. We'll have the Twin Spin, Tony's 12-inch and the Child's Choice, as well as 2 hours of great music from the best decade in history, right here on 88.6 Island Radio.
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Welcome along to Kick Up the 80s and a one-off special here that we're going to call Love Songs. With Valentine's Day just around the corner, thought we'd give you this. Over the next 60 minutes, Gloria Estefan, Pointer Sisters, Luther Vandross, REO Speedwagon, and an interview with Peter Cox of Go West. But here's Stephanie

0: and Stephanie Mills. This is Kick Up the Eddie's Love Song. Slight change of pace this week. I'm also going to give you a Name That 80s tune, and that's about 15, 20 minutes away. Here's the wonderful Miami girl, Gloria Estefan. It cuts both ways on Kick Up the 80s Love Songs.
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0: bit of Elton John and Whitney Houston still to come on Kick Up the 80s Love Songs as a one-off special. Up next, we're going to give you Name That 80s Tune, a little bit of a quiz for fun.
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show with love songs would be complete without the wonderful Luther Vandross and So Amazing. Now, time for a little fun quiz here that we give you. Name that 80s tune. I'm going to give you a line for a well-known song. What I want to know is where that line comes from. Here's the line for you today on Kick Up the 80s Love Songs. I'm never going to dance again. Guilty feet have got no rhythm. So where does that come from? I'm never going to dance again. Guilty feet have got no rhythm. Give it 3 minutes and 52 while REO Speedwagon's playing to come up with the answer. Play it on your PC, play it on your guitar, play it in your car. I'm never going to dance again. Guilty feet have got no rhythm.

Mario Speedwagon on the love songs here. So how'd you get on with Name That 80s Tune? Gave you a line, wanted to see who the artist was and what was the song. I'm Never Gonna Dance Again, Guilty Feet Have Got No Rhythm. If you thought it was George Michael, you'd be absolutely correct. From 1984, Careless Whisper is today's Name That 80s Tune.

one of his great 80s songs. I guess they want to call it the blues. Elton John on Kick Up the 80s Love Songs. Just around the corner, going to be talking to Peter Cox. Little clip of an interview there, him of Go West and playing one of their best songs. And Whitney Houston's going to be up next.

0: I noticed here in town that on one of the other radio stations here, the presenters are a few words. What a pity they repeat them every link.
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0: set of pipes she's got. Whitney Houston, Saving All My Love For You on Kick Up The 80s Love Songs. Keep your emails coming to Jeff, that's G-E-O-F-F at jeffandandy.co.uk, suggesting some of the artists you might like to see if we can get for an interview. Now, recently talking to a pal of the show, Peter Cox of Go West, and we're going to be playing one of their favourite songs when they do a Smokey Robinson number. But I asked Peter whether, when he was on the show Reborn in the USA, was it good fun? And what was it like being in the sing-off against his pal, Tony Hadley of Spandau Ballet? Here's Peter.
1: You know, even though Spandau and Go West were stable mates on Chrysalis back in the day, I didn't really know Tony terribly well until we spent more time together on the Reborn show. He and I share management, and it was through that connection, actually, that I kind of got on board at the last minute, as you said. But, you know, Tony would be very quick to point out that he's younger than I am, but he's not that much younger than I am, and we're kind of an age, and we like a glass of wine, and so, yeah, we had a lot in common, and I really enjoyed, you know, being on the road with him. It was great.
0: Super. One thing I was going to mention to you, Peter, a little bit of a compliment if I can give you this, because I do a Soul and Motown show, and I think your version of Tracks of My Tears is so great that last weekend, in a slow jam, I put it next to David Ruffin and the Temptations with My Girl. Is that a tribute?
1: Absolutely. As you say, that's a huge compliment, because Motown is the music that I grew up with. You know, that was the soundtrack to my teenage years, the music that I was listening to when I imagined I was falling in love the first dozen or so times. And, you know, it's very evocative music for me. And as you say, David Ruffin is one of the all-time great singers.

All our yes to plays. Now it's solid. Solid as a rock. With Jeff Dorsett.

0: What a wonderful record that is. Those are the Motown songwriters, Nick Ashford and Valerie Simpson. They actually wrote Ain't No Mountain High Enough, but that's a one-hit wonder for them from 1984. Solid. Now, I'm going to play a record for you for anybody who's been in a relationship they shouldn't have been in, as this is a love song show on Kick Up the 80s. It's just got the most apt lyrics you ever heard in your life. From Atlantic Star, it's called Secret Lovers. Listen to this, girls.
1: A Kick Up the 80s

0: with the Thompson Twins and Hold Me Now. That leaves us one track to go out on. Hope you enjoy Kick Up the 80s Love Songs with me, Jeff Dawson. Keep your messages coming. Jeff, G-O-F-F at jeffandandy.co.uk or on the website www.jeffandandy.co.uk. Catch you 7 days from now. Leave you with an absolute gem of a love song and hope you're in love today. This is Linda Ronstadt and Aaron Neville.
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0: Frankie in Hollywood, Duran Duran in Rio, or Wham in Heaven. It all adds up to 80s heaven, and you can snatch a slice of it this Thursday evening between 7 and 9pm as we go back to the 80s with me, Tony Francis. We'll have the Twin Spin, Tony's 12-inch, and the Charles Choice, as well as 2 hours of great music from the best decade ever, right here on 88.6 Island Radio.
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Choice that you make, but I don't mind. 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
6: 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Including two tracks from this month's album of the month, a brand new soulful house promo on the House of Grooveline and three tracks back to back from a band or artist of your choice on the 3-play. That's Grooveline, Tuesday afternoons at 4 with a second chance to listen on Sunday nights at 10. 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

0: 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And peace. 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

0: Frankie in Hollywood, Duran Duran in Rio, or Wham in Heaven. It all adds up to 80s heaven, and you can snatch a slice of it this Thursday evening between 7 and 9pm as we go back to the 80s with me, Tony Francis. We'll have the Twin Spin, Tony's 12-inch, and the Charles Choice, as well as 2 hours of great music from the best decade ever, right here on 88.6 Island Radio.
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